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Their brains are not the same. Not like your brain, not like my brain, not like our brain, not like the human brain. Animals can't feel shit. It's physically impossible. Look at their anatomy. Look at their physiology. Where's their receptor cells? There aren't any. They can't feel shit. Not like you feel, not like I feel, not like we feel, not like humans feel. Look at animals in their eyes. Look at people in their eyes. Watch the people. Now watch the animals. Look at the animals watching the people, and look at the people watching the animals. Animals are people, and people are animals. And the reason why these assholes believe animals don't feel shit is because they don't want to feel like shit when they watch the animals feel shit. Because most of the time, the animal feels like shit when the assholes are watching. I know. You think I'm fucking stupid or something? I'm an animal, and I feel shit. And when people feel strongly, they behave like animals. Why? Could it be because animals feel strongly and behave like themselves? Impossible! Because animals don't feel pain. Animals can't feel pain. Their brains aren't the same, so fuck them! Whoever does the torture is supposed to be the one avoiding the animal's eyes. I didn't. I fucked up bad. I fucked up bad at Syntech Lab, Carter County. Look it up. There's problems. I gave every single rabbit there a name as good as mine. First day there went down the line. Fluffy, Luffy, Bucky, Buffy, Muffin Lovely, Honey Lady, and Poe Baby. I couldn't avoid their eyes. It was my job to drop shampoo acid agents into them. Guys, when it comes to science today, and then torture tomorrow, and then on Friday, go to work, sit down, eat a donut, torture animals in junk, apparently, you need more than a B.A.B.S., M.F., M.F.A., Ph.D., M.D., you need big fucking pathological qualifications to torture stuff, you understand me? I know it's sick, that's sick, they're sick, sit down, drink coffee, take notes, torture animals, get sick. 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OCD depraved, meaning mystery science quack paid Lucky tortured at night and in the day. The first feeling I see Lucky feel every day is panic when she sees me wearing white. 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Typically, rabbits will break their own necks, reacting to the pain, trying to get away from a round metal vice device they put their head through. Got two screws on each side. Four down. Hold their head still while putting agents in their eyes. Rabbit eye, human eye, not the same. Light beam reacts the same way as human eye, blinding rabbits for no reason. Why? Trials and tests accomplish nothing but torture rabbits and people's pets. Acceptable pain, acceptable loss, there's problems. And there will always be those who do torture and don't have any problems. It's their job. They get paid. And then they're in the

And their friends and their friends and their friends and their friends and their friends and their friends and their friends and their friends and their friends and their friends and their friends and their friends and their friends and their friends and their friends and their friends and their friends and their friends and their friends and their friends and their friends and their friends and their friends and their friends and their friends and their friends and their friends and their friends and their friends and their friends and their friends and their friends and their friends and their friends and their friends and their friends and their friends and their friends and their friends and their friends and their friends and their friends and their friends and their friends and their friends and their friends and their friends and their friends and their friends and their friends and their friends and their friends and their friends and their friends and their friends and their friends and their friends and their friends and their friends and their friends and their friends and their friends and their friends and their friends and their friends and their friends and their friends and their friends and their friends and their friends and their friends and their friends and their friends and their friends and their friends and their friends and their friends and their friends and their friends and their friends and their friends and their friends and their friends and their friends and their friends and their friends and their friends and their friends and their friends and their friends and their friends and their friends and their friends and their friends and their

0: 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And he resents it.
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1: Chickenmilk.com. 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
0: 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My Ableton is just, it keeps launching clips and just launching and launching. 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

0: 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They just keep launching one after another after another. I'm right in the middle of playing. Can you maybe help me out? Because this isn't working out very well.
1: Yeah, I hope so. 1 second. Yeah, 1 second.

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the first, the first, the first, the first, the first, the first, the first, the first, the first, the first, the first, the first, the first, the first, the first, the first, the first, the first, the first, the first, the first, the first, the first, the first, the first, the first, the first, the first, the first, the first, the first, the first, the first, the first, the first, the first, the first, the first, the first, the first, the first, the first, the first, the first, the first, the first, the first, the first, the first, the first, the first, the first, the first, the first, the first, the first, the first, the first, the first, the first, the first, the first, the first, the first, the first, the first, the first, the first, the first, the first, the first, the first, the first, the first, the first, the first, the first, the first, the first, the first, the first, the first, the first, the first, the first, the first, the first, the first, the first, the first, the first, the first, the first, the first, the first, the first, the first, the first, the first, the first, the first, the first, the first, the first, the first, the first, the first, the first, the first, the first, the first, the first, the first, the first, the first, the first, the first, the first, the first, the first, the first, the first, the first, the first, the first, the first,

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Lined up a ruler against the seam where the sky on a too full stomach tucks itself into the sea. Only I see the water, sugar glazed to stillness, like two taps with a spoon would split its lid in two. The wind that burls me does not feel second hand. It's as true as a first word that repaints the front room it cuts through. Sounds stretch to an echo, so no one remembers how language used to land. The sand is out the packet new, branded with my shoes. Maybe the sun is knackered too, like each of us, wrapped up in our work and ourselves, dreaming of being shelled from our backpacks and swallowed by the beach. Maybe it's a parent, too tired to keep playing the lies through their teeth, because all pain is small change in the cost of wonder. Rising somewhere else while we see it sleep, returning its light in the nick of time, so that not a grain is lost, not a bloat of cloud burst, not a wave out of place. I must be the first. Everything I have was given to me clean, like the sky burns just to blush my face. I have held it up, ungloved, crushed seaweed beneath me, breathed in the beach until I have a new set of lungs. But I have never wiped sunrise down my jumper to get rid of fingerprints. I never took my shoes off as I came in.

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You say this is how it must be, death, memoryless, dreamless. Afterwards, the thick weight of stillness, you are moving accordingly, never ahead of the movement, never behind the movement. 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You move. 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

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And me, bleary in black satin pajamas, a secretary. This is number 2, I say. He looks sharply at the door across the hall. 6? I forget how to say 4 and so hold up that many fingers and he gets the message. Later, I want to find you and go to sit in the warm window. Everything feels exposed and I eventually go back into the shadows to feel it all a little more. The good deed's done and a long line of sun descends so briefly removed from. And I see her, smoking, stranger of high collar. Denial is just the greatest. The flow of things of which I'll never be a part. You have gone again. Unsurprising. Too much. Too sure. But maybe less. How? Are you sleeping? What about now? And I could not move the room held me so late into the afternoon. Before I crossed the bridge without planning it as a reminder that all things will, are. Sky to light up a face, more to make, this place, uninhabitable.

I've been wanting that other one. The one I left behind. Because... And I always seem to be behind them. Or the tolling. To sit in one.

I was here just yesterday, and already a few days have passed. The fruit has dropped from the leaves. The leaves are blowing in the wind. The wind runs down my chin, aloft. And something collapses soft underfoot. It could be a heart or a plum. In clusters of two or more, we wait to fall. It's a way of avoiding the call and only playing feeling. Or to keep going, which means repeating. Back to feel, oh, I so free in harmony. Please, exaggerate me even more. Distort me via windows that are doors, that are eyes. And there are even other eyes looking. I've been picking all of this up and eating it cold from the grass. Beside, to the left, I mean, that eternal road. And to the right, a well, a bird. Two wells, five birds, circling. For less than the cost of this ground or fixing thumb or hole or chin or sweet and heavy juice, intuitively, I could carry you to the other side of town, where nothing runs, where there is no breeze, which is a constant topic of discussion. The topic is always about the discussion itself, like how there used to be beauty in the silence, and now there is just silence.

There is more to see and more I don't really need. Somehow, even though it's blue. Like a small round ball spilling here. Like I'm doing that out the window. Smoke curls up off a plate, and whatever is blue is old. I hold you in return, but never know how you'll be returning. With a life of things or form or substance, surface, maybe even service, there I am, swerving, at a table, by the phone. Car sheet, bed street, illumination. I've closed in. We're going out. Heading endlessly out. I'll step out. I'll cave in. I'll bend. I'll spread out to cover the entire river. Even though elsewhere is a familiar place. A tiny place. But with a huge mirror bigger than mine through and through. It's enough to imagine stepping through and reaching

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Like now, if I just look out of my window, I find the unconditional love from the leaf. 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And I know this is the one of the unconditional love from the nature. And also there is a big reason why I can feel it in those days, especially in those days, because I'm visiting my family. And they live in a like island, which is really warm and chill. 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

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In the body it could refuse to love the arms to the pain. In the grasp

ourselves and each other. We have met before. Each other has I am pain of division, of greater division, of division, of division, of division, of division, of division, of division, of division, of division, of division, of division, of division, of division, of division, of division, of division, of division, of division, of division, of division, of division, of division, of division, of division, of division, of division, of division, of division, of division, of division, of division, of division, of division, of division, of division, of division, of division, of division, of division, of division, of division, of division, of division, of division, of division, of division, of division, of division, of division, of division, of division, of division, of division, of division, of division, of division, of division, of division, of division, of division, of division, of division, of division, of division, of division, of division, of division, of division, of division, of division, of division, of division, of division, of division, of division, of division, of division, of division, of division, of division, of division, of division, of division, of division, of division, of division, of division, of division, of division, of division, of division, of division, of division, of division, of division, of division, of division, of division, of division, of division, of division, of division, of division, of division, of division, of division, of division, of division, of division, of division, of division, of division, of division, of division, of division, of division, of division, of division, of division, of division, of division, of division, of division, of division, of division, of division, of division, of

it is nonsense we long. It is nonsense we should go on. I am personally surviving here.

Yet if I could instruct myself.

That if I could instruct myself.

وقال انا في البحر الان.

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I have no existence apart from you. The Methodist pipe is not necessary to cause me to feel like I have some separation. I am ranked by eyes. Every good that is, I have no existence apart from you. 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I have no existence apart from you. 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I am ranked by eyes. 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

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Like an abscess. Like an abscess. Like an abscess. Bloodstained mattress. From the blood of a broken abscess. Of a broken abscess. Of a broken abscess. Of a broken abscess. 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

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I'm really fucking dummy up now. Really dummy New York proud. A little